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2: 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National Irrigation Administration Region 9, Nungladin Broadcasting Corporation, Virginia Food Incorporated, First CMO Mahigalaon Battalion, EB Signatures Prince and Souvenir Shop, Adolescent, Baby, 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Mads Maulana, San Pablo Vice Mayor Banjo Cordero, Lula's Sweet Little Things, Gilles Office Supplies, Duksan Bigasan, RSB Trading Incorporated, Oy Masoy Wine Factory Incorporated, Laika's Kakanin, 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
2: 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National Irrigation Administration, Region 9, Nunladin Broadcasting Corporation, Virginia Food Incorporated, First CMO Mahigalaon Battalion, EB Signatures Prince and Souvenir Shop, Adolescent, Baby, 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
2: 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National Irrigation Administration, Region 9, Nunlading Broadcasting Corporation, Virginia Food Incorporated, First CMO Mahigalaon Battalion, EB Signatures Prince and Souvenir Shop, Adolescent, Baby, 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

0: ang himpilan na tunay na malakas at pinakikinggan. 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
4: 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National Irrigation Administration Region 9, Nung Lading Broadcasting Corporation, Virginia Food Incorporated, First CMO Mahigalaon Battalion, EB Signatures Prince and Souvenir Shop, Adolescent, Baby, and Children Medical and Diagnostic Clinic, Ms. Mervel Andapo, Pagadian City Councilor Roger Acidilio.

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2: Let us all remember that we are in the holy presence of God.
3: 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Amen.
2: The angel of the Lord declared unto Mary,
3: and she conceived by the power of the Holy Spirit.
2: Hail Mary, full of grace, the Lord is with thee. Blessed art thou amongst women, and blessed is the fruit of thy womb, Jesus.
3: Holy Mary, Mother of God, pray for us sinners, now and at the hour of our death. Amen.
2: Behold the handmaid of the Lord.
3: Be it done unto me according to your word.
2: Hail Mary, full of grace, the Lord is with thee. Blessed art thou amongst women, and blessed is the fruit of thy womb, Jesus.
3: Holy Mary, Mother of God, pray for us sinners, now and at the hour of our death. Amen.
2: And the Word was made flesh,
3: and dwelt among us.
2: Hail Mary, full of grace, the Lord is with thee. Blessed art thou amongst women, and blessed is the fruit of thy womb, Jesus.
3: Holy Mary, Mother of God, pray for us sinners, now and at the hour of our death. Amen.
2: Pray for us, Holy Mary, Mother of God,
3: that we may be made worthy of the promises of Christ.
2: Let us pray.
3: Pour forth, we beseech thee, O Lord, thy grace into our hearts, that we to whom the incarnation of Christ, thy Son, was made known by the message of an angel, may by his passion and cross be brought to the glory of his resurrection, through the same Christ our Lord. Amen.
2: Glory be to the Father, and to the Son, and to the Holy Spirit.
3: As it was in the beginning, is now, and ever shall be, world without end. Amen.
2: Glory be to the Father, and to the Son, and to the Holy Spirit.
3: As it was in the beginning, is now, and ever shall be, world without end. Amen.
2: Glory be to the Father, and to the Son, and to the Holy Spirit.
3: As it was

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4: 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Kakanin, Pagadian Iki Bingo Incorporated, GC Lumbaran A Nature's Herb, Mr. and Mrs. Francesco Onyot, GL Reyes Dessert in Kakanin, Amline Purified Waters, Bunso Black and Itorma Family in Dumingag, Mr. 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
4: 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National Irrigation Administration, Region 9, Nunlading Broadcasting Corporation, Virginia Food Incorporated, First CMO Mahigalaon Battalion, EB Signatures Prince and Souvenir Shop, Adolescent, Baby, 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
3: Let us all remember that we are in the holy presence of God.
4: In the name of the Father, and of the Son, and of the Holy Spirit. Amen.
3: The angel of the Lord declared unto Mary,
4: and she conceived by the power of the Holy Spirit.
3: Hail Mary, full of grace, the Lord is with thee. Blessed art thou amongst women, and blessed is the fruit of thy womb, Jesus.
4: Holy Mary, Mother of God, pray for us sinners, now and at the hour of our death. Amen.
3: Behold the handmaid of the Lord.
4: Be it done unto me according to your word.
3: Hail Mary, full of grace, the Lord is with thee. Blessed art thou amongst women, and blessed is the fruit of thy womb, Jesus.
4: Holy Mary, Mother of God, pray for us sinners, now and at the hour of our death. Amen.
3: And the Word was made flesh,
4: and dwelt among us.
3: Hail Mary, full of grace, the Lord is with thee. Blessed art thou amongst women, and blessed is the fruit of thy womb, Jesus.
4: Holy Mary, Mother of God, pray for us sinners, now and at the hour of our death. Amen.
3: Pray for us, Holy Mary, Mother of God,
4: that we may be made worthy of the promises of Christ.
3: Let us pray.
4: Pour forth, we beseech thee, O Lord, thy grace into our hearts, that we to whom the incarnation of Christ, thy Son, was made known by the message of an angel, may by his passion and cross be brought to the glory of his resurrection, through the same Christ our Lord. Amen.
3: Glory be to the Father, and to the Son, and to the Holy Spirit.
4: As it was in the beginning, is now, and ever shall be, world without end. Amen.
3: Glory be to the Father, and to the Son, and to the Holy Spirit.
4: As it was in the beginning, is now, and

0: 31. Sa Grand Lotto, 60 pesos ang premyo pag nag-match yung 3 numbers ninyo sa winning combination. The third number is 46. Sa makakaswerte ng apat na grand winning numbers, 1.3 million pesos ang paghahatian among the lucky winners. The fourth number is 23. 1.4 million pesos naman ang paghahatian ng lahat ng makakakuha ng limang nanalong numero. Grand Lotto is every Monday, Wednesday, and Saturday. The fifth number is 12. Huwag pong maniniwala sa mga nagsasabing mabibigyan kayo ng tip ng mananalong numero sa Lotto. Scammers po yan. And the sixth and final number is 6. Recapping tonight's Grand Lotto winning numbers, we have 26, 31, 46, 23, 12, and 6 in any order for the jackpot prize of 253,978,527 pesos and 8 centavos. Taas ang kamay ng mga nanalo. 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
1: 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The first number is 2. For the second number, we have 7. The third number is 7. And the fourth and final number, we have 0. Ladies and gentlemen, tonight's 4D Lotto winning numbers, we have 2. 7 7 and 0 in exact order. Yung 3 numbers mo na kaya ang hahakot ng susunod na papremyo. Alamin na natin yan. Tara na and let's play the 3D Lotto game. Dito naman sa 3D Lotto, ang 3 numbers nyo pwedeng manalo ng 4,500 pesos per 10 peso play. Kailangan lang mag-match iyan sa mapipiling winning combination in exact order. 750 pesos or 1,500 pesos naman ang pwedeng mapanalunan sa Rambolito System Play. Thrice daily ang 3D Lotto, that's every 2 p.m., 5 p.m. at 9 p.m. There you have it, our 3D Lotto winning combination. The first number is 5. For the second number, we have 9. And the third number is 5. Muli po ang ating 3D Lotto winning combination ngayong gabi ay 5. 9 and 5 in exact order. At sa huling hirit

0: 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The first number is 16. And the second number we have 11. 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